Let's get the party started. See you at the bar, you was hardly talking. That's when I knew that your heart was scarring. Friends to lovers need a part to star in. Like, wait, babe.

0: Hola, man. Lebe de? Criminal.
1: Yes, I know.
2: Manchester?
1: No, Emlish. Emlish.
2: Alexandria?
1: Hey, Virginia.
0: Fort Chase?
1: Where's that?

hate to give the satisfaction asking how you're doing now. How's the castle built of people you pretend to care about? Just what you wanted. Look at you, cool guy, you got it. I see the parties and diamonds sometimes when I close my eyes.